0: just making sure. I seen a video of this little baby falling into the water. Because her mama was so busy taking pictures, she left her one-year-old unattended. It wasn't at SeaWorld, but it was somewhere. And then it was like dolphins, and it was so scary. Now, we ain't claiming that.
1: Oh, my God, that's sad. Yeah, no, no.
0: But you just want tickets to SeaWorld. So I just got to make sure.
1: Oh, my God, work. And I was like, I'm still going to try.
0: Were you at work?
1: Oh, my God. Yes.
0: Okay, I'm going to let you get back to work because you need that gas money to get there, okay?
1: Oh, my God. Thank you so much.

0: Aww. 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I hope it is healthy and happy. And people stay up out y'all business. People, not me, because I'm going to let y'all know exactly what's happening. Marks, great job today, sir. We still in his birthday season. 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Little twins. 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Which one, Marks?
1: Just me.
0: Mm-hmm. So that's the bad one. It's okay. It's fine. Where can they find the good twin at, sir?

0: purses, put a coupe up in, you know I got it from out the gutter. We go back to where Shanae, they treat her like I love her. All this unnecessary spending, hiding it from my mother. He might try to get revenge going up my brother. Yeah. New G Wagon,
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2: One front injury incident causing backups. It's in the middle of the intersection. That's Sahara at the 215 southbound freeway on-ramp. Crews are cleaning up incidents on Interstate 15, southbound of Flamingo, north at St. Rose. You're backed up downtown on that transition, merging from 15 north to go 11 south. And expect reduced speeds right now, 215 westbound at South Decatur and 15 north at Tropicana. Now you're up to date with on-time traffic.

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1: Who you with?
0: On the couch with my favorite sinner. I was about to, but you convinced us. Should I decorate her walls or log off to Pinterest? 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
1: From the hood to the hills.
2: Gossip. I don't do none of that.
1: Getting you caught up to the latest gossip. It's time for Hollywood News.
3: R&B singer Miguel, you know, this love is a sure thing. Well, it wasn't for him and his high school sweetheart. They were together for 17 years, got married, and then got a divorce in 2022. And he immediately got with another girl. Her name is Margaret Zhang. And yeah, they have a 1.5-year-old. Where the controversy comes in, other than the fact that that timeline is a little sketchy, Miguel, it's the birthday message that he left his new baby mama. He said, "Happy birthday to my love, who is an advocate, advisor, BS detector, protector, defender, dream builder, lawyer, accountability officer, leadership coach, cheerleader, marketing advisor, and creative partner. Happy birthday." That's a lot of titles. The internet is in shambles saying, she's your protector, Miguel? Huh.
4: Oh no. As long as he happy and as long as she happy, we'll see how long that lasts.
3: We'll see how long this trial lasts between Belial Salim and Jada Pinkett Smith. Belial Salim was recently on Tasha K. Yes, the same Tasha K that Cardi B sued and won, claiming all sorts of nefarious things about Will Smith. The reason why people are willing to listen is because he has been confirmed as one of Will Smith's ex-good friends. Well, Jada Pinkett Smith is suing, saying he lying on my husband and me, and even though we have money, we'll take yours too. And now Will Smith's ex, Cherie Zampino, wants in on it. Belial called Cherie a whore, saying that she slept with all sorts of men in Hollywood. Cherie said, that's not true, and you're gonna have to pay $1 million for your claims. It looks like Will Smith's exes are trying to hit Belial with that 1-2 punch like Will did Chris Rock. We'll let you know how hard it hits on KVegas.com. If you wanna win, hang tight. Mortal Kombat 2 tickets on the way on Hot 975.
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2: 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Ooh.
1: Yeah, big night with my husband.
0: Oh, that's cute. Okay. You and Bae all hugged up.
1: Awesome. Thank you so much, K Classic.
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5: The Las Vegas Aviators have a three-game win streak after beating the Rainiers and Tacoma on Wednesday night. Final score 4-2. Their major league affiliate, the Athletics, have fallen out of first place in the American League West after getting swept by the Seattle Mariners this week. We're getting closer to finding out who the Vegas Golden Knights will play in the Stanley Cup Finals next week. The Carolina Hurricanes have taken command of their Eastern Conference Finals series against the Canadiens after a 4-0 shutout in Montreal last night. They now lead their best-of-seven series 3-1. Regardless of who comes out of the East, games 1 and 2 of the finals will be on the road for the Knights. A lot of exposure for UNLV football in the upcoming season. They open 2026 against the Memphis Tigers on August 29th at Allegiant Stadium. The Saturday night game will be seen on Fox, one of 11 national TV appearances for the Rebels.
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5: 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Turn up. Drop some of that new ish.

for the weekend. Hey, might as well say. Y'all know I get out. I love the weekend. I love getting ready to it on the Thursday, High 97.5. The Rockstar DJ D-Money. Hold you down till midnight. 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I'm going to do that inside of your 8 o'clock hour. 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You definitely want to tap in with me because I got your weekend details right here tomorrow, all right? 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All right, chips just as good as cash, baby. Lock in with your boy, the Rockstar DJ, D-Money. I got to send a shout-out to Michelle out there. What's up, girl? And shout-out to all those Geminis. It is your season, all right? Let's go ahead and get down to business. Some Ludacris on your radio as we roll all the way until midnight. The ultimate summer escape.

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1: This club up. This club up. This club up. This club up. This club up. This club up.
2: 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Millionaire.

0: I want to give a shout out to my best friend, Fertitta brother, that just bought Caesars Entertainment. What's up, homie? Tonight's show, D Money, what's going on?
1: Are you doing the tickets right now?
0: Not right now. You need them?
1: I do.
0: What are you and the kids going to do this summer?
1: Hopefully go to Universal.
0: Hey, you have to manifest these things into fruition. After 8 o'clock is your next chance, all right?
1: Okay, thank you.
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0: 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I appreciate how you handle the wheels of steel, man. I love hearing my name on the radio.
1: Hey, I gotta represent for the one time,
0: Yes, sir. Yes, sir. You definitely doing your thing, man. I appreciate you, man. 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

0: 2025.
1: Hey, don't get no trilly. 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
0: 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Yes, sir, man. But, you know, I'm the real D-Money, man. You know, because I'm older than you.
1: Shout out to the real D-Money, you know. It ain't me. He older than me. I got to pay my respects. All right, stay right here in Vegas. Night Show News is on the way. Plus a family four-pack to Universe. Where we going? I got to make sure we go to the right place. I said it right. Universal Studios.

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13: You say you hate these commercials. Get into an accident. I bet you won't hate these commercials no more. I bet you you'd be saying call the dog. You know why? Because you know that dog bite. That's why. You really love the commercials. Tell the truth.

0: Peacock just dropped the photos of the Class of Love Island Season 8. D-Money-975-320-5834. I don't know. I don't know if I got another season of Love Island in me. Last season was just... it was too much. Shout out to Olandria, Ace, the whole Shelly, the whole squad. Hunter, yeah, it was a whole lot going on. What's up?
1: Did I miss Summer of Tickets yet?
0: You did not. Were you listening?
1: No, because I'm watching the game, but I'm about to listen now.
0: You need to get your priorities together.
1: I know. I'm trying to watch the game.
0: I'm just messing with you. No, I didn't do it yet, but I'm going to do it inside the 8 o'clock hour, all right? So make sure you set your alarm.
1: Okay, do you know what ticket you're giving out?
0: You know, I was nice today. I told everybody. Universal Studios, Hollywood. I got that family photo. Ooh, see, I like making you say,
1: okay. Okay.
0: Yeah, you're right. Yeah, let me pop my collar. That's right. Get it right. The Rockstar DJ. This is how I do it. Universal Studios.
1: Okay. So I'm going to turn it on now. I'm going to have it on watching the game.
0: Thank
1: I got
0: you.
1: It.
0: Yeah, put the game in the background. Put some respect on my name.
1: Yeah, I will. Thank you.
0: That's right, girl. Clean your ears out. So you can hear your future. You know how to hit it with some of that ism. Buddy Ball John, what's up? Sin City Savior.

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1: Thanks for getting on the business. Time for your night show news on this Thursday, May 28th. Now, Caesars Entertainment, they are being acquired for almost $6 billion by Fertitta, the company that owns the Las Vegas Golden Nugget and chairs in Rainforest Cafe at Morton's. Caesars became an iconic name after opening Caesars Palace on the Strip in 1966. However, it's rooted back all the way to the 1930s in Reno. So Fertitta's, they're going to pay $5.7 billion and take on close to $12 billion in debt from Caesars, putting the total value of the deal about $17.6 billion. As part of the agreement, Caesars can seek competing bids all the way through July the 11th, okay? So shout out to those Fertitta brothers putting up big money to buy Caesars Entertainment. I wonder will they be paying in $250 bills, because the Trump administration is reportedly pushing for a proposal for a $250 bill featuring President Trump for America's 250th anniversary celebration. All right, now if it's approved, he'd be the first living president on U.S. paper currency since 1866. But there's a catch. There's already a law on the books that bans any living president from being on U.S. paper currency. All right, so at this moment, it's just a proposal, but it's a bunch of talk going around it. We might have those Trump $250 bills. That boy balling out of control. Don't forget, early voting is going on right now. All right, National Night Show News on this Thursday, May the 28th. Stay right here. Family four packs on the way. I got one for Universal Studios inside the 8 o'clock hour.

Hey, Lonnie, what's up with that tour? Slide through Vegas. D-179-75-320-5834. But she will be at the Fountain Blue doing her thing out here. I believe it's June 19th. I got to double check that date, okay? I know y'all are worried about that family four-pack to go to Universal Studios Hollywood. That's right, the Ultimate Summer Escape. Got your chance coming up after 8 p.m., so just a couple of more minutes on this Thursday, all right? Plus, I got your question of the night. We'll do that at 8:20. And don't forget that $50 gift chip to Hardee Premium Cannabis Dispensary. That's right, Hardee blowing them chips like the casino tables, baby. The chips is good as cash. You know, it's a motion party. If you're trying to get in, you are listening to the right station. Boss Man D-Lo coming to Vegas, too. He'll be at the House of Blues. This is your station right here, Hot 97.

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6: We get you there!
7: We're getting closer to finding out who the Vegas Golden Knights will play in the Stanley Cup Finals next week. The Carolina Hurricanes have taken command of their Eastern Conference Finals series against the Canadiens after a 4-0 shutout in Montreal last night. They now lead their best-of-seven series 3-1. Regardless of who comes out of the East, Games 1 and 2 of the Finals will be on the road for the Knights. The Las Vegas Aviators have a 3-game win streak after beating the Rainiers in Tacoma on Wednesday night, final score 4-2. Their Major League affiliate, the Athletics, have fallen out of first place in the American League West after getting swept by the Seattle Mariners this week. A lot of exposure for UNLV football in the upcoming season. They open 2026 against the Memphis Tigers on August 29th at Allegiant Stadium. The Saturday night game will be seen on Fox, one of 11 national TV appearances for the Rebels.
0: The Vegas Sports Report, brought to you by UNLV.
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So stay locked in with the rock star DJ D-Money on this Thursday, right before the weekend. And I got to let you know, I know y'all hear somebody talking about a dog barking, all right? 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I'm saying it's highly likely you should know that phone number, Vegas, because it might get you hooked up. It might not. But it'll probably get you paid and represented properly in a

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2: The Ultimate Summer Escape. Yeah, Universal Studios. I got a family four pack. I'm doing it before 9 o'clock. So in this hour, just keep it locked. I'll let you know when. Anytime this hour, okay?
1: Thank you.
2: You know it. Stay right here in Vegas. For meantime, question of the night. We'll do it at 8:20 right now. New Kalani featuring Usher's called Should've Never. This is the music you already hear first on High 97.5. I like this.

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1: Where you at?
0: At the house with it, watching sinners.
1: Who you with?
0: On the couch with my favorite sinner. I was about to, but you convinced us. Should I decorate her walls or log off to Pinterest? Never too late to meditate on emotional attachments. Even if I

Spurs. Oh, 118-91. Dang, did Oklahoma City even come to the game today? And did y'all see Wimby? Victor Wembanyama, the player for the Spurs, the tallest basketball player basically on earth, come out in his before game get up. Where he get a tall tee from? How the tallest person on earth wearing the tall tee? That man got a flag on.

Don't worry, Vegas. Again, you hooked up with your four-pack, family four-pack, the Ultimate Summer Escape, Universal Studios Hollywood. It is coming up before 9 o'clock, so stay right here. Still on the way. You got to keep listening. As soon as you hear me say, be calling 19, hit up the phone lines because the whole city wants to get hooked up with this family four-pack for the summer, all right? Meantime, it's time for my question of the night on this Thursday. Getting you ready for the weekend. Tab in Vegas, we talking about it. I want to know, should you still be able to have your passport if you're behind on child support? Now, they're supposed to be coming out with rules changing that you're a couple months behind on your child support, they're going to revoke your passport. Now, I want to know, should you still be able to

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13: You say you hate these commercials. Get into an accident. I bet you won't hate these commercials no more. I bet you you'd be saying call the dog. You know why? Because you know that dog bite. That's why. You really love the commercials. 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

0: morning show.
1: I was just wondering when you're going to be giving the tickets.
0: You need something to do this summer with the fam?
1: Yes, I called yesterday, too. I've been trying.
0: Look, let me tell you something. Tonight might be your night, all right? I'm going to do it inside the 8 o'clock hour. I got a family four-pack to Universal Studios Hollywood. That sound like the move?
1: Yes, that sounds like the move.
0: Well, keep your radio right here. You can have a chance.
1: Okay.
0: My question of the night. You think people should still be able to have passports if they behind on their child support?
1: Hell no.
0: Dang, you didn't say no. You said hell no. Why not?
1: Hell no. They can't take care of their kids. Like, you can't travel the world. What you talking about?
0: I mean, I'm going to get to the little homies after I get back from Tulum.
1: Hell no. You better take your kid with you.
0: But they ain't got a passport, though. I'm going to put something on it when I get back.
2: 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Lines are open, 320-5834. 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
1: That's right. D-1-9-7-5-3-2-0-5-8-3-4. You go ahead and get to the shout-outs request. And very, very soon, we'll get you hooked up with those passes. Studios Hollywood. Tell you, before 9 o'clock. It's only a couple more minutes before 9 o'clock, so it's about to happen any second now, all right? Stay right here. Plus, we still have my question of the night. Should you be able to have your passport if you're behind on child support? All right, tap in.
2: Broski. What's up? You got wham. 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

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The lines are open. 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
1: What kind of car you got?
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1: What year?
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1: Kind of the same boat as us regular folks. 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
0: Awesome.
1: Because if you would have had like a 2023 or more, no. 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There's people out here, they got a 2019 bus pass.

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5: The Las Vegas Aviators have a three-game win streak after beating the Rainiers in Tacoma on Wednesday night. Final score 4-2. Their major league affiliate, the Athletics, have fallen out of first place in the American League West after getting swept by the Seattle Mariners this week. We're getting closer to finding out who the Vegas Golden Knights will play in the Stanley Cup Finals next week. The Carolina Hurricanes have taken command of their Eastern Conference Finals series against the Canadiens after a 4-0 shutout in Montreal last night. They now lead their best-of-seven series 3-1. Regardless of who comes out of the East, games 1 and 2 of the finals will be on the road for the Knights. A lot of exposure for UNLV football in the upcoming season. They open 2026 against the Memphis Tigers on August 29th at Allegiant Stadium. The Saturday night game will be seen on Fox, one of 11 national TV appearances for the Rebels.
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0: Vegas. It's D-Money from Unite Show, and I'm sitting with someone you need to know, Devin Cameron from Cameron Law. When do they call you?
1: They'll call me from the scene, and they'll say, hey, I was in an accident. What do I do? At that moment, right, it's kind of an emergency situation. Focus on being safe. Focus on getting the information, seeking medical attention, and then give us a call.
0: 7-4-5-4-5-4-5. 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

0: What's up?
1: Hey, so I was calling because I had an opinion for the pickup for the child support.
0: Yeah, should you be able to have your passport if you're behind on child support?
1: I feel like you shouldn't, for real. Like, if you don't take care of your kids, why should you enjoy and have fun and shit? Like, that ain't fair.
0: I mean, life ain't fair.
1: Exactly, but for sure, like, I feel like they already kind of got that in there, though. Like, dude, I'm dealing with now. He trying to apply for a passport and can't go nowhere. He trying to go on a cruise and he can't because he got back child support.
0: You said cruise on that child support before you try to get on a boat, huh?
1: For real, though, like, nah. Like, this motherfucker, I've been talking to this for like 3-4 years and just found out he had kids last year.
0: Dang, not with you?
1: Yeah, like, motherfuckers moved out of state and act like he ain't have no kids at all. Like, motherfuckers just try to act like he just ain't got no kids in existence. Don't do shit for the kids, not in the kids' life. They don't know him or nothing.
0: Nah, he didn't move to Vegas and it came a whole new person.
1: Exactly, exactly. So, like, a motherfucker like that, no, you do not deserve to do shit out of country. Like, you need to take care of your business in America, like, that.
0: He got business to handle in multiple states, huh?
1: That, yeah, like, motherfuckers need to handle their business. Ladies and gentlemen.

0: along with the hottest theme parks on the West Coast. Family four packs, you can't beat that. All right, in the meantime, what do you think about my question of the night?
1: I'm split. It depends how much they owe. They owe hella, take that. You have time to say you up in the 10,000 area. Okay, take it. They can pay that. Under that,
0: Let them slide.
1: Yeah, I mean, they're going to get it at some point. Tax return, something. So it's going to happen some way, right?
0: So go ahead and let them have a little funky trip, huh?
1: Exactly.
2: Your theme park ticket hookup happens here.

0: Spurs or the Thunder? I don't know. Thunder play like they played tonight. They're going to be playing the Spurs.
1: Yeah, that game, that was the Spurs.
0: Yeah, that was crazy. Oh, did you see Wimby's pregame outfit?
1: Yeah, yeah.
0: How the tallest person on earth got on the tall tee?
1: Right. I don't know. That's an extra.
0: Nah, that's a flag. He had on the flag.
1: You're right.
0: Features your 5834 as you take off.

0: wanted to choke old boy, the cowboy. It was just a lot, okay? Huda on the show talking about she a personal trainer. I ain't never seen no personal trainer do an upside down booty clap. Have you ever seen a personal trainer do that? No. I don't know no personal. I know who could do that. I mean, they probably do personal training during the daytime. Maybe she was a personal trainer.
1: She was training.
0: Yeah, she was training. She was training the whole show.
1: Training them nightlife.
0: All the way to the last episode, she was training.
1: All the way.
0: And then the dude got.

0: play basketball. Where? Where do you play basketball?
1: Somewhere to do that.
0: He playing 24-hour fitness with the rest of everybody.
1: I mean, you know you got them gym heroes.
0: Yeah, just tall for no reason. It was just too much, all right? Thanks. Don't jump.
1: I appreciate it, man. Yo.
0: Shout outs for you roll on this Thursday.
1: Yo, shout out everybody in the live like always. You know, shout out Ray. Shout out Kenz. You know, shout out to Maya. Everybody that be holding it down in the chat. If y'all want to know what I'm talking about with this live, follow me on social media. It's, you know, DJ Bank 702. Y'all

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8: The Las Vegas Aviators have a three-game win streak after beating the Rainiers in Tacoma on Wednesday night, final score 4-2. Their major league affiliate, the Athletics, have fallen out of first place in the American League West after getting swept by the Seattle Mariners this week. We're getting closer to finding out who the Vegas Golden Knights will play in the Stanley Cup Finals next week. The Carolina Hurricanes have taken command of their Eastern Conference Finals series against the Canadiens after a 4-0 shutout in Montreal last night. They now lead their best-of-seven series 3-1. Regardless of who comes out of the East, games 1 and 2 of the finals will be on the road for the Knights. A lot of exposure for UNLV football in the upcoming season. They open 2026 against the Memphis Tigers on August 29th at Allegiant Stadium. The Saturday night game will be seen on Fox, one of 11 national TV appearances for the Rebels.
0: The Vegas Sports Report, brought to you by UNLV.
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0: Vegas, I'm trying to take you through there with these $250 bills. 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D-Money 975-320-5834. 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Commemorating America's 250th birthday. 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Face plastered all over the $250 bill. But it is federally illegal. So we'll see how that goes. And don't forget, early voting is going down right now, too. 320-5834. Chilling with you until midnight. 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Ready for the weekend. I got some Daves and Tims on your airwaves right now. Shout out to all my Afrobeat folks.
1: 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Like, wait, babe.

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6: We're getting closer to finding out who the Vegas Golden Knights will play in the Stanley Cup Finals next week. The Carolina Hurricanes have taken command of their Eastern Conference Finals series against the Canadiens after a 4-0 shutout in Montreal last night. They now lead their best-of-seven series 3-1. Regardless of who comes out of the East, games 1 and 2 of the finals will be on the road for the Knights. The Las Vegas Aviators have a 3-game win streak after beating the Rainiers in Tacoma on Wednesday night, final score 4-2. Their major league affiliate, the Athletics, have fallen out of first place in the American League West after getting swept by the Seattle Mariners this week. A lot of exposure for UNLV football in the upcoming season. They open 2026 against the Memphis Tigers on August 29th at Allegiant Stadium. The Saturday night game will be seen on Fox, one of 11 national TV appearances for the Rebels.
0: The Vegas Sports Report, brought to you by...

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D-Lo out here August the 15th over at the House of Blues. 975-320-5834. You're on Vibes Vegas, the ultimate summer escape. That's right, getting you hooked up with passes to the hottest theme parks on the West Coast. Family four packs to Six Flags, Magic Mountain, Hurricane Harbor, SeaWorld, Universal Studios, Legoland, Sesame Place, and many, many more spots. 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All you got to do is stay right here. Your next shot is tomorrow morning with your morning show. Right here, Mike P and Lady G. Make sure you wake up with them 6, 8, and 9. Plus, you also got all your jams all night long. Latest from Drake. Off that Iceman album. It's called Too Hard for the Radio. This is Hot 97.5. Is Drizzy back, y'all? Let me know.

0: the world was such a different place when it was her man, D1D975. Shout out to Megan Thee Stallion, 205-834. She is outside, or should I say, back outside. Well, hey, she could be going to some of the hottest theme parks on the West Coast if she listened to us as we continue with the ultimate summer escape, all right? Morning show, Mike B, Lady G. They will get you hooked up with your next shot. Family four-pack to the hottest theme parks on the West Coast. Places like Universal Studios, Six Flags, Magic Mountain, Hurricane Harbor, and so many more, all right? Stay tapped in with the Rockstar DJ, D-Money. Shout out everybody who went to go check out Juvenile early tonight. I already know he had y'all working with some bad gear. You that shit. High 97.5. 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Latest from Skinny Khaled, DJ Khaled, Future and Lil Baby. Let's call one of them one.
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0: listening to your station. All right, a couple minutes before I'm out of the door, 320-5834. What's up to all those Geminis out there? Happy birthday to you. Don't forget this Saturday, we got the spot. Shout out to my posting family, showing mad love. Make sure you guys tap through, tap in with your boy, the Rockstar DJ D-Money, all right? 320-5834. Got that new Shaggy coming up with some Tolliver right now. Shout out to that boy, Don Tolliver, the first hip-hop album to go be able eligible for platinum in 2026, all right? This is I-97.5.
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Keep it locked.

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13: 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That's why. 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
1: 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You got Wham, you got Billy in this, you know what I'm saying?
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She must be patient. 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

0: 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KVEG Mesquite, Las Vegas.
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Escape. It's a funny Friday, ladies and gentlemen. We are sending you guys to the Jimmy Kimmel Comedy Club this morning to go see Trix. Not to mention, if you love old school hip hop, we're sending you to the M Pool this morning to see E-40, Too Short. We got

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1: 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Let's go.
2: Good morning, Thank Farm Repair. This is Arion.
3: How you doing this morning, sir?
2: Doing good. How are you?
3: I'm not doing good this morning. My name is Lamar, and I'm calling because my car is making the weirdest noise this morning, and I was wondering if y'all can help me.
2: Yeah, for sure.
3: So this morning, I woke up, hopped in my little car, and it was making the weirdest noise. It was like, vroom, vroom, vroom, vroom, vroom, vroom, vroom, vroom, vroom, vroom, vroom, vroom, vroom, vroom, vroom, vroom. It just won't turn over. You think that's my alternator?
2: It could be your starter.
3: Oh, my God. Because when I was trying to start it up, it was just like, vim, vim, vim, vim, vim, vim. And then it was going, bah, bah, bah, bah, bah, bah, bah, at the end. You think that's my starter?
2: Yeah, it could be your starter.
3: Or do you think it's my alternator because it kept going, bah, bah, bah, bah, bah, bah, bah. Oh, my God. How much does a starter cost?
2: It depends on the year, make, and model.
3: Oh, my God. You think it's about $200-$300?
2: It could be more than that.
3: Oh, my gosh. I just don't. What a way to start off the summer. Golly. Do you guys, like, have, like, payment options down there?
2: We have a company that does financing. So, I mean, I can send you the link and see how much you get approved for.
3: Can you do that? Can you send that to my email?
2: Yeah, I got you.
3: You ready?
2: Yeah, hold on. Actually, it doesn't want to send to the email, but we could send it to phone number.
3: Okay, send it to the number then. And you've been so helpful. What's your name so when I come down there, I could ask for you, and if they approve me, give you a tip.
2: Yeah, I appreciate it. Yeah, my name is
3: All right, Arion, you have a wonderful day, and thank you so much for helping me out. I don't know how I'm going to get to work today. Maybe I'm going to have to call my sugar daddy.
2: Alrighty.
3: The only thing is, I know he gonna want that putt, putt, putt, putt, putt, putt, putt.
2: Alright.
0: That's what we do, man.
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0: This song made me want to get some white friends with a boat. You know what I mean? It is Hot 97.5. Where's my white friends with a boat? Want to go hang out. Hey, big shout out to my homeboy, man. He half a hundred today. You know, a.k.a. One Punch, a.k.a. JoJo Styles. Happy birthday. If you are celebrating a birthday today, happy birthday. We are about to send you guys to the Jimmy Kimmel Comedy Club. Set your weekend off on this Friday. It is coming up at 6:40, and it's next.
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2: Good looking drive in the Valley freeways right now. We're certainly feeling the effects of Clark County School District being out for the summer, and no accidents to report on or off the highways. South end of the Valley, watch for Nevada State Police on I-15 northbound before Blue Diamond. 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I'm Mark Thomas with your on-time traffic.

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13: You say you hate these commercials. 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I bet you be saying, call the dog. You know why? Because you know that dog bite. That's why. You really love the commercials. Tell the truth.

do, I'm about to send you guys over to the Jimmy Kimmel Comedy Club. Now, they did a new survey and found that 40% of Americans admit they go on a date just for free food, while another 28% have considered it. Now, when you get to the Jimmy Kimmel Comedy Club, not only do they have amazing food, but it's an amazing show. They got the comedians out there. It is going down right now. So look, if you are number 9, you'll get to go on a date with somebody. And all you got to do is buy the food, because the comedy tickets is free, because probably more than likely she came for the food anyway. Okay? A lot of experts say accepting a date solely for a free meal can determine trust and turn dating into a financial transaction instead of a genuine connection. So go on and get this financial transaction right now. Be caller number 9. I'll get you in the Jimmy Kimmel Comedy Club. Trix is going to be there. Caller number 9 right now. 320-5834.

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0: you going to child support court. I'm just telling you, man, your future is going to be at the child support court office. Good morning.
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0: Hey, baby, you are number 9.
1: Are you mad?
0: Yeah, I know you stay going on dates for the free food. Absolutely.
1: You don't know?
0: Yeah, you get it from your mama. All you got to do is get yourself ready to go to the Jimmy Kimmel Comedy Club, all right? It's at the Lynx Promenade. Okay. Craig Grass is going to be there Friday, June the 5th. You got the tickets. You tell everybody out there the station.
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0: 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The Way Out, story of the morning and track.

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2: Overall, freeways are in good shape right now. No accidents being reported on the highways. On the Southwest Beltway, though, watch for Nevada State Police. Got somebody off to the side of the road on the left shoulder on 215 eastbound before Buffalo. In the Northwest on the surface streets, the intersection of Craig and Jones is being cleared of an accident. This report is brought to you by Meineke Car Care Centers. I'm Mark Thomas with your on-time traffic.
3: Oh my gosh.
1: 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Woo! You ain't gonna believe this. It's time for the WTF story of the week.
0: Ladies and gentlemen, if you live to see 2050, this is what they say it's going to be. 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New batteries will pull energy from light, motion, and heat, keeping your devices alive without ever needing a plug. 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Your eyes will become the screen. 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Hell, man, I don't want to live this shit, man. I need my privacy. You know what I mean? I don't know about y'all, but, like, I don't want the streets tracking everything I'm doing, every transaction I make. I just, oh, come on, man. You know, I like to cheat in peace. You know, I don't want to live in that era, man. Like, seriously. That is the Way Out story of the morning. Coming up next, we're sending your whole family to SeaWorld. Keep it right here. The tickets is next.

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1: Hi, good morning.
0: You were calling to
1: Happy
0: get some tickets, huh?
1: I'm trying for the grandkids.
0: I know that's right. We're going to give away the tickets next, okay? SeaWorld this morning.
1: Okay. Oh, that's what it is this morning. Okay.
0: Y'all ready to go to SeaWorld? You know what I mean? Y'all ready to have the kids in the car, asking, telling you they hungry? Yup, the tickets is next.
2: Got no plans for the summer? 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
1: All summer long.

right now. All you got to do is be caller 19. 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I'm looking for caller 19. While I'm doing that, I'm making

0: Yes, are we on?
1: How you doing this morning, sir?
0: Doing good. How are you?
1: I'm not doing good this morning. My name is Lamar, and I'm calling because my car is making the weirdest noise this morning, and I was wondering if y'all can help me.
0: Yeah, for sure.
1: So this morning, I woke up, hopped in my little car, and it was making the weirdest noise. It was like, vroom, vroom, vroom, vroom, vroom, vroom, vroom, vroom. Vroom, vroom, vroom, vroom, vroom, vroom, vroom, vroom. It just won't turn over. You think that's my alternator?
0: It could be your starter.
1: Oh, my God. Because when I was trying to start it up, it was just like, vim, vim, vim, vim, vim, vim. And then it was going, but, but, at the end. You think that's my starter?
0: Yeah, it could be your starter.
1: Or do you think it's my alternator because it kept going, but, but. Oh, my God. How much does a starter cost?
0: It depends on the year, make, and model.
1: Oh, my God. You think it's about $200-$300?
0: It could be more than that.
1: Oh, my gosh. I just don't. What a way to start off the summer. Golly. Do you guys, like, have, like, payment options down there?
0: We have the company that does financing. So, I mean, I can send you the link and see how much you get approved for.
1: Can you do that? Can you send that to my email?
0: Yeah, I got you.
1: You ready?
0: Yeah, hold on. Actually, it doesn't want to send to the email, but we could send it to the phone number.
1: Okay, send it to the number then. And you've been so helpful. What's your name so when I come down there, I could ask for you, and if they approve me, give you a tip?
0: Yeah, I appreciate it. Yeah, my name is
1: All right, Ariane, you have a wonderful day, and thank you so much for helping me out. I don't know how I'm going to get to work today. I'm going to just, maybe I'm going to have to call my sugar daddy.
0: Alrighty.
1: The only thing is, I know he gonna want that putt, putt, putt, putt, putt, putt, putt.
0: Alright.
2: That's what we do, man.
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0: Good morning. What caller am I?
1: You are 19 this morning.
2: What's your name?
0: My name is Brianka.
2: All right, Brianka, you just won a family four-pack of tickets to SeaWorld San Diego, your ultimate summer escape.
0: Thank you so much.
2: How many kids you got?
0: I got three.
2: All right, so this takes care of the whole family.
0: Perfect.
2: We know they daddy ain't going to do nothing with them this summer. It's always on you.
0: Yeah, I'm trying my best.
2: Right. You tell everybody out there this station making it happen for your family this summer.
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4: Still enjoying good freeway conditions overall on this first Friday. The Clark County School District is on summer break. On the south end of the valley, watch for a stalled vehicle on 15 southbound before Blue Diamond. It's on the right shoulder. A couple of intersections to watch out for. A new accident at the east side intersection of Tropicana and Pecos. And wrapping up one in the northwest at Craig and Jones. 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I'm Mark Thomas with your on-time traffic.
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2: We got a game seven. The Spurs blew out OKC 118-91 Saturday. Game seven kicks off. Absolutely, I know who's going to win. But I can't give it to y'all for free. I just can't do that. You got to give

and I'm excited. We kick the season off on August 29th, Memphis, right here at Allegiant Stadium. Then the guys go to Hawaii, North Texas, Akron. Then they come back to Allegiant Stadium to take on Cal, North Dakota State, NIU, and then they close out the season playing UNR at Allegiant Stadium. So this year you get 1, 2, 3, 4, 5 home games from the UNLV Football Rebels. Now today I will hit you guys off with a Friday free pick that's going to get you some money. Go ahead and take the Dodgers money line. As long as you see 120, 125 before the game starts, this is a later game. I would have to track it. It starts at 7:15. It looks like the Dodgers is absolutely going to beat the Phillies today for you some free money, okay? That is your Sports in 60. Enjoy your weekend. Coming up next, we got Too Short Need 40 tickets.

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penis cream company. Yeah, it's going down according to the lawsuit. They attempted to settle the dispute privately over three separate occasions before filing a lawsuit in California. The company accuses Pitts Company of false designation over origin and unfair competition under the state law, which is absolutely crazy. The website featured a sperm-shaped cursor, and they're seeking more than $75,000 in damages and wants Pitts Company to be barred from using the Bu domain name. Man, it's crazy. I guess Brad Pitt read the study, man. It says that a man's sexual peak hits at around the age of 40. I thought it was in the early 20s. But this generation now, you know what I mean? They be 26, 27 years old, taking honey packs. It is insane. So I'm getting you guys ready to go see E-40 and The Forest Too Short. The tickets is coming up next. Kendrick Lamar is on the way. Chris Brown is

in the shop. Oh my God. These are some of the reasons why so many clients across Nevada are switching to Demopolis Law. Bigger settlements, faster settlements, my neck and my back. Millions recovered weekly with over 3,000.

0: 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We win.
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2: It's been fairly easy going on the freeways this morning. The drive in from the Northern Valley is not a bad one at all. Along I-15 southbound from Cheyenne on down to the I-11 interchange at the Henderson interchange. Watch for a stalled vehicle there on I-11 northbound, right where it meets up with 215. It's on the right shoulder. On East Tropicana, two accidents. 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I'm Mark Thomas with your on-time traffic.
0: All right, Mark. It's Friday, y'all. E40. Too Short. Ying Yang Twins. M Pool Resort. 7 p.m. It doors open June 13th. It's a Saturday. Showtime's at 8 o'clock. If you haven't been to the M Pool yet, you tripping. It is absolutely nice. You actually forget you like are right around the corner from the strip. Super dope. We playing gender wars this morning. I already got a girl. I need a guy. The best out of three will walk away with the tickets this morning. All you got to do is hit me up, win the tickets, get the three questions right, and you own.
1: Ladies and gentlemen, who's taking the crown for gender wars? 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

0: 975. Good morning. Happy Friday. Going down this hour. We're about to take care of y'all, man. We're sending you over to the M Resort to see E-40 and Too Short. Not to mention, it's a funny Friday. We got tickets to go to Jimmy Kimmel's Comedy Club over at the Lynx Promenade. It's all coming up right after we drop another Mike P phone prank on y'all this morning. Turn your radio up.
1: 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Y'all ready for another funny Friday phone prank?
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2: 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Let's go.
4: Good morning, Thing Farm Repair. This is Ariane.
0: How you doing this morning, sir?
4: Doing good. How are you?
0: I'm not doing good this morning. My name is Lamar, and I'm calling because my car is making the weirdest noise this morning, and I was wondering if y'all can help me.
4: Yeah, for sure.
0: So this morning, I woke up, hopped in my little car, and it was making the weirdest noise. It was like, vim, vim, vim, vim, vim, vim, vim, vim. Vim, vim, vim, vim, vim, vim, vim, vim. It just won't turn over. You think that's my alternator?
4: It could be your starter.
0: Oh, my God. Because when I was trying to start it up, it was just like, vim, vim, vim, vim, vim, vim. And then it was going, bat, bat, bat, bat, bat, bat, bat, at the end. You think that's my starter?
4: Yeah, it could be your starter.
0: Or do you think it's my alternator because it kept going, bat, bat, bat, bat, bat, bat, bat? Oh, my God. How much does a starter cost?
4: It depends on the year, make, and model.
0: Oh, my God. You think it's about $200-$300?
4: It could be more than that.
0: Oh, my gosh. I just don't. What a way to start off the summer. Golly. Do you guys, like, have, like, payment options down there?
4: We have the company that does financing. So, I mean, I can send you the link and see how much you get approved for.
0: Can you do that? Can you send that to my email?
4: Yeah, I got you.
0: You ready?
4: Yeah, hold on. Actually, it doesn't want to send to the email, but we could send it to the phone number.
0: Okay, send it to the number then. And you've been so helpful. What's your name so when I come down there, I could ask for you, and if they approve me, give you a tip?
4: Yeah, I appreciate it. Yeah, my name is
0: All right, Ariane, you have a wonderful day, and thank you so much for helping me out. I don't know how I'm going to get to work today. Maybe I'm going to have to call my sugar daddy.
4: All righty.
0: The only thing is, I know he going to want that putt, putt, putt, putt, putt, putt, putt.
4: All right.
1: That's what we do, man. Mike P's phone pranks every Friday.
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1: Volume really starting to build on the way in from North Las Vegas along I-15 southbound from Washington to the interchange. But the good news is still no accidents on our freeway so far this morning. As you come up from the south end of the valley, 15 northbound near Silverado Ranch. Got a stalled vehicle there on the right shoulder to watch out for. And also wrapping up one accident on the surface streets on East Tropicana at Eastern. 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I'm Mark Thomas with your on-time traffic.
0: Wake up, wake up, wake up. It's time to find out who runs Vegas. Is it the ladies? Or is it the fellas? It's time for Gender Wars with Mike P and Lady G.
2: All right, folks, it's Friday. We got Big Sid and Sylvia on the line. Good morning, y'all. Welcome to Gender Wars.
3: Hey, good morning.
2: Hey, best out of three is going to the M pool to see E-40 and Too Short. What's my favorite word? Sylvia, are you ready for your first three questions?
3: I'm ready.
4: Let's get to it.
2: Sylvia, here we go. Question one. The NHL champion, Claude Lemieux, died today at the age of what? Was it A, 60, B, 43, or C, 50?
3: 43.
2: No, he was actually 60 years old. Question two. What percentage of men think meat eating is masculine? Is it A, 53%, B, 22%, or C, 5%?
3: 22.
2: No, it is actually 53%. Last and final question. At what age does a man's sexual desire peak at? Is it A, 30, B, 18, or C, 40?
3: 40.
2: You are absolutely right. You went 1 for 3. Said you get 2 right, you win the tickets. You ready?
4: Yeah, let's get it.
2: All right, question one. How often should you go number 2 every week? Is it 6 times, B, 3 times, or C, 18 times?
4: Once a week, about 18 times, B.
2: No, it is actually you good with 3 times a week. You be eating that Taco Bell. Question two. What percentage of millennials and Gen Z parents spank their children? Is it A, 10%, B, 20%, or C,
4: 3%? C, 3%.
2: No, it is actually 20%.
4: Oh, wow.
2: Last and final
3: question. You got it.
2: Singer Melissa Etheridge's birthday is today. How old is she? A, 71, B, 60, or C, 65?
4: Oh, let's go with A.
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15: You say you hate these commercials. Get into an accident. I bet you won't hate these commercials no more. I bet you you'd be saying, call the dog. You know why? Because you know that dog bite. That's why. You really love the commercials. Tell the truth.

Michael, LaToya Jackson is 70 years old today. Also, Rebe Jackson is 76 years old today. Congratulations if you made it another year. But you got to think about it, man. Every year that you get is not a year promised. It'd be so many people leaving the earth every day. I go on my Facebook page every day, somebody in the hospital about to go. I'd be like, man, woo! Thank you, Lord, for another healthy day. Thank you for allowing me to live every day. I'm one of them type of people, man. I'm just appreciative of every second I get to be alive. And then I'm really consistent in life because I believe that if I go every day, that's another day that I didn't quit. So when I go to the gym, when I go to work, when I write something, when I go get on stage, I'm always thinking to myself, that's another day I didn't quit. Because if you think about life like that, right? Every day is another day you didn't quit. You're going to get to the destination that you was headed towards. If you keep moving forward, every day you don't quit, you're going to get to the destination that you're after. I don't give a damn what's going on in my life, how crazy things can be, what life throws my way that tries to throw me off. It'd be like, man, I got to go another day. I can't quit. Somebody need to hear that this morning. Keep your radio right here. The Way Out Story of the Morning is coming up next. It's Hot 97.5. Bend it on down, put your face on the floor. That to your legs can't stand. High freak with the word in the hand.

0: WTF. You ain't gonna believe this. It's time for the WTF story of the week.
1: Ladies and gentlemen, y'all gotta stop cheating. A cheerleader was arrested after she locked her ex-boyfriend inside a batting cage for 4 hours and kept feeding quarters until he learned his lesson. This man got hit by baseballs for 4 hours. She sat in there talking, locked him inside the cage, and continued to throw balls and hit this man. She was arrested. I don't know how much time she got, but I read that this morning and I said, wow, that is insane. You gotta think about this though, man. Like, for real, if somebody cheat on you, right, just leave them alone. It be people's egos that make them want to go do harmful and hurtful stuff to people. It's because your ego is hurt. If somebody does something that shows you who they actually are, let them be that. Would you be mad if a pet snake bit you? No, it's a snake. So don't try to get revenge or be mad or be vindictive. Just simply just walk away from them. Almost cussed. Young Money. I don't know how y'all feel about it.
2: Ayo, Ferg.
3: 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Alhamdulillah. 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Ferg is the name. Bimbola did the chain. Tono for the watch. Prezi playing.

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7: We've known for a couple of days now that the Vegas Golden Knights have advanced to the Stanley Cup Final for the third time in franchise history. And while we may not know yet who they'll face off against or where, either North Carolina or Canada, we do have a set schedule. If the Hurricanes close out the Canadiens tonight, Game 1 will be on Tuesday. If the Canadiens extend the series, regardless of who ultimately comes out of the Eastern Conference, Game 1 will be next Thursday. The earliest the Knights will return to the Fortress for Game 3 would be 1 week from tomorrow. The Las Vegas Aces returned to the hardwood last night. They opened a 3-game road trip against the Dallas Wings, where they lost their first road game of the year. They're off to San Francisco to take on the Golden State Valkyries on Sunday. The Las Vegas Aviators have taken the first 3 games in a 6-game series at Tacoma to extend their win streak to 4 games. Their major league affiliate, the Athletics, hosts the New York Yankees in Sacramento this weekend.
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0: something to say.
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3: All right, folks, it's Friday. We got to talk about it. A woman won $4.5 million in a lottery and kept it away from her husband for years. Now, everybody on the internet was split. Some people were saying that self-protection is okay in a relationship, while others were saying that if you kept financial money away from your spouse, that is betrayal. Some people argue that financial secrecy in a marriage is a form of emotional cheating, while others believe having escape money has become more common in a time where trust, divorce rates, and financial anxiety are consistently being discussed online. I want to know, what do you think? Call in and give us your 2 cents. Should your partner share how much money they have or won in the relationship? If they don't do that, is that betrayal? Call in and give us your 2 cents this morning on this Friday. Let me know what you think.
1: Want to say something?
0: Lego.
1: Call 320-5834 and give us your 2 cents.
0: I talk back.

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That's when I knew that your heart was scarring. Friends to lovers need a part to star in. Like, wait, babe, let me

0: 975.
1: All right, folks, if you're just tuning in, we are talking about a married woman who won $4.5 million in a lottery and kept it a secret from her husband for years. People online are saying that if you do something like that, that is betrayal. It's not self-protection. And I'm asking everybody out there listening, is financial secrecy in a marriage or relationship a form of emotional cheating? What do you think?
2: Good morning. I'm definitely calling for my two cents.
1: Give it up.
2: Okay, so me and my man, we run it up together. I'm not going to lie. We got goals to reach every month. So I don't know about the whole secret thing. He is a little secretive, like when we first met.
1: Right.
2: But like now we just run that bag up together, and it's just together, one pot. And that's what we do.
1: What if you found out he had a Chase account with $100,000 in it that he didn't tell you about? Would you feel like he was cheating?
2: Not really, because, like, I mean, the type of man that I got, he's probably going to spend it on me, you know, a little bit.
1: Okay.
2: But, you know, if that's what he did in his private time, you know, I want you to better yourself. Get a foot ahead if that's what you got going on. But I know we're not going to be without. As long as we're not without, we could.
1: Right. Well, you got to understand it with him.
2: Don't be acting broke, though. And you sitting on a lump sum.
1: No, that man coming on with dirty nails every day.
0: Wake up. We know you got your opinion. Let's hear it. It's Two Cents. 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

And she thinks she me when she driving this truck. Real over everything, I'm in first. Lit up the city when I got a church. Going and got it, I didn't have a choice. I'm from the dirt and this shit, we do it up. Step on the second, strong over more. Straight in the streets when I jump out the porch.

0: I want to encourage all the fellas out there to start picking their kids up. Because me and your baby mama got places to go.
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2: Ladies and gentlemen, you just tuned in.
0: We were talking about if you hide money from your significant other, is that emotional cheating? Shout out to my guy, Tone. He tapped in this morning. He said, I personally feel like it depends on the relationship. For example, if he's gambling and has a problem and mismanages money, I can understand the spouse keeping a secret in the relationship. That can happen too. I got a friend that just stay parlaying and always losing, and his girl hides the money because she knows he's no good with the money. But if you are with somebody and you are blatantly hide money behind their back, I personally feel like you have bad intentions. Even though, you know, you might be protecting yourself, but if you have bad intentions or you have doubt that the relationship is going to work, it probably isn't going to work. That's why I swear to God, I try to live my life with great intentions on everything that I do. I try to just always have good intentions, because when you have good intentions for everybody that you come in contact with, you normally get back two or threefold of what you gave out. So I swear, I always try to live my life with great intentions. No vindictiveness, no hiding nothing, just great intentions, so that I could just get back what I put out there. That is 2 cents. Juicy Lewis coming up next. We will continue the ultimate summer experience here at Hot 97.5. 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
3: The Las Vegas Aces returned to the hardwood last night. They opened a three-game road trip against the Dallas Wings, where they lost their first road game of the year. They're off to San Francisco to take on the Golden State Valkyries on Sunday. We've known for a couple of days now that the Vegas Golden Knights have advanced to the Stanley Cup Final for the third time in franchise history. And while we may not know yet who they'll face off against or where, either North Carolina or Canada, we do have a set schedule. If the Hurricanes close out the Canadiens tonight, Game 1 will be on Tuesday. If the Canadiens extend the series, regardless of who ultimately comes out of the Eastern Conference, Game 1 will be next Thursday. The earliest the Knights will return to the Fortress for Game 3 would be 1 week from tomorrow. The Las Vegas Aviators have taken the first three games in a six-game series at Tacoma to extend their win streak to four games. Their major league affiliate, the Athletics, hosts the New York Yankees in Sacramento this weekend.
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4: 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We get you there!
5: We've known for a couple of days now that the Vegas Golden Knights have advanced to the Stanley Cup Final for the third time in franchise history. And while we may not know yet who they'll face off against or where, either North Carolina or Canada, we do have a set schedule. If the Hurricanes close out the Canadiens tonight, Game 1 will be on Tuesday. If the Canadiens extend the series, regardless of who ultimately comes out of the Eastern Conference, Game 1 will be next Thursday. The earliest the Knights will return to the Fortress for Game 3 would be 1 week from tomorrow. The Las Vegas Aces returned to the hardwood last night. They opened a 3-game road trip against the Dallas Wings, where they lost their first road game of the year. They're off to San Francisco to take on the Golden State Valkyries on Sunday. The Las Vegas Aviators have taken the first 3 games in a 6-game series at Tacoma to extend their win streak to 4 games. Their major league affiliate, the Athletics, hosts the New York Yankees in Sacramento this weekend.
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Here I go. Turn us up. Juicy Lou is on. Middays 10 to 3 p.m. We're the home of today's hottest music. 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

Looking for the queen, and bought some cameras in here. I'm a bad piece of savage, no comparison here. I'ma flip my hair and look back while I twerk in the mirror. All this money in a room, think some scammers in here. I'm coming.

Welcome to the weekend. Ultimate summer escape continues. 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Another chance coming up in about 20 minutes. Also, more movie tickets on the way and another $50 gift card for Hardeen Premium Cannabis Dispensary. 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
8: The Las Vegas Aces returned to the hardwood last night. They opened a three-game road trip against the Dallas Wings, where they lost their first road game of the year. They're off to San Francisco to take on the Golden State Valkyries on Sunday. We've known for a couple of days now that the Vegas Golden Knights have advanced to the Stanley Cup Final for the third time in franchise history. And while we may not know yet who they'll face off against or where, either North Carolina or Canada, we do have a set schedule. If the Hurricanes close out the Canadiens tonight, Game 1 will be on Tuesday. If the Canadiens extend the series, regardless of who ultimately comes out of the Eastern Conference, Game 1 will be next Thursday. The earliest the Knights will return to the Fortress for Game 3 would be 1 week from tomorrow. The Las Vegas Aviators have taken the first three games in a six-game series at Tacoma to extend their win streak to four games. Their Major League affiliate, the Athletics, hosts the New York Yankees in Sacramento this weekend.
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Rack City chick, rack city chick, rack city chick, rack city chick, rack city chick, rack city chick, 10, 20s and a 50s chick, rack city chick, rack city chick, rack city chick, rack city chick, rack city chick, rack city chick, 10, 20s and a 50s chick. 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
1: Daisy, what other plans for the weekend?
0: Nothing, just probably spend some time with my kids, take them to the water park.
1: Daisy, and I got you a family four pack for Six Flags, and I'm going to throw in Hurricane Harbor tickets.
0: Oh my God, thank you so much.
1: Have you been there before?
0: I've been to Six Flags, but not Hurricane Harbor.
1: I got you a family four pack. These are good for any day.
0: Oh my goodness, thank you so much.
1: Do you want to say hi to anyone?
0: I'm going to say hi to my mom. Hi, Mom. Thank you, Juicy. 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
0: Oh, I've been trying. Okay.
1: I do have a Hardeen gift card in about 10 minutes, and then Legoland after 3.
0: Okay, I'll try back. Thank you. Bye.
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0: 19th and 20th, and then multiple dates in July and August. Also, huge congrats to class of 2026. J-Lo's kids also graduated yesterday. Ben Affleck was not there, but his son did attend to support his former step-siblings. Mark Anthony was not there either. More details on our Instagram. Let's get you in for the $50 Hardeen gift card. 702-320-5834.
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0: Yes. 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
0: I'm actually on my lunch break, and I only have 5 minutes left. I was like, I'm going to win this thing. And my boyfriend is right here in the car. He looked at me like, what?
1: Pamela, thank you so much for calling. 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
0: Thank you, Juicy. 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
3: 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We get you there!
4: We've known for a couple of days now that the Vegas Golden Knights have advanced to the Stanley Cup Final for the third time in franchise history. And while we may not know yet who they'll face off against or where, either North Carolina or Canada, we do have a set schedule. If the Hurricanes close out the Canadiens tonight, Game 1 will be on Tuesday. If the Canadiens extend the series, regardless of who ultimately comes out of the Eastern Conference, Game 1 will be next Thursday. The earliest the Knights will return to the Fortress for Game 3 would be 1 week from tomorrow. The Las Vegas Aces returned to the hardwood last night. They opened a three-game road trip against the Dallas Wings, where they lost their first road game of the year. They're off to San Francisco to take on the Golden State Valkyries on Sunday. The Las Vegas Aviators have taken the first three games in a six-game series at Tacoma to extend their win streak to four games. Their major league affiliate, the Athletics, hosts the New York Yankees in Sacramento this weekend.
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3: 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We get you there!
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22: 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You really love the commercials. 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

Juicy Lou is repping for you middays, 10 to 3. It goes down only here on KVEG Mesquite, Las Vegas. 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

0: Nowadays, everybody wanna talk like they got something to say, but nothing comes out when they move their lips, just a bunch of gibberish. 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
6: The Las Vegas Aces returned to the hardwood last night. They opened a three-game road trip against the Dallas Wings, where they lost their first road game of the year. They're off to San Francisco to take on the Golden State Valkyries on Sunday. We've known for a couple of days now that the Vegas Golden Knights have advanced to the Stanley Cup Final for the third time in franchise history. And while we may not know yet who they'll face off against or where, either North Carolina or Canada, we do have a set schedule. If the Hurricanes close out the Canadiens tonight, game one will be on Tuesday. If the Canadiens extend the series, regardless of who ultimately comes out of the Eastern Conference, game one will be next Thursday. The earliest the Knights will return to the Fortress for game three would be 1 week from tomorrow. The Las Vegas Aviators have taken the first three games in a six-game series at Tacoma to extend their win streak to four games. Their major league affiliate, the Athletics, hosts the New York Yankees in Sacramento this weekend.
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6: 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We get you there!
7: We've known for a couple of days now that the Vegas Golden Knights have advanced to the Stanley Cup Final for the third time in franchise history. And while we may not know yet who they'll face off against or where, either North Carolina or Canada, we do have a set schedule. If the Hurricanes close out the Canadiens tonight, Game 1 will be on Tuesday. If the Canadiens extend the series, regardless of who ultimately comes out of the Eastern Conference, Game 1 will be next Thursday. The earliest the Knights will return to the Fortress for Game 3 would be 1 week from tomorrow. The Las Vegas Aces returned to the Hardwood last night. They opened a 3-game road trip against the Dallas Wings, where they lost their first road game of the year. They're off to San Francisco to take on the Golden State Valkyries on Sunday. The Las Vegas Aviators have taken the first 3 games in a 6-game series at Tacoma to extend their win streak to 4 games. Their Major League affiliate, the Athletics, hosts the New York Yankees in Sacramento this weekend.
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6: 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We get you there!
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1: I was calling about the summer pass tickets for the kids.
0: Oh, the ultimate summer experience.
1: Yeah.
2: I'm going to do that inside the world famous ride at 5. So at 5:10.
1: Okay.
2: Just make sure everybody in the family with a phone got it ready to go because Vegas is not playing.
1: Okay, yeah, I think I'll be ready because I was busy when I called.
2: Oh, I know. The phone lines be going crazy. If you got a baby, get a baby a phone.
1: Oh, okay.
2: The baby say, yeah.
1: Yay!
2: All right, 5:10, set that alarm. Good luck, boo.
1: Okay, thank you.
2: Absolutely. There's winning before that, so don't you worry. If you like, look, I ain't got no kids. I don't like y'all. You don't like nothing. Okay, I got you too. All right? Right now, Lou. Drake, speaking of things I don't like. Okay, I'm going to stop. Because the Drake lover is like, come on, Kid Classic, give Drake a chance. Fine. Too hard for the radio.
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0: 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Don't get mad at me if I, you know, that hard in, you know.
1: You know.
0: And you know I got a win for you coming up. Plus some Hollywood news. 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Oh, no. Plus, the Diddy Freak Off tapes done leaked.
1: Oh, my God. 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
2: Couple of crashes on Interstate 11 southbound at North Rancho and 11 south at Sky Canyon Park Drive. Some scattered debris on the Northern Beltway, 215 eastbound at Decatur. Two accidents in the same area on Interstate 15, northbound at Bonneville and southbound at Charleston. You're backed up 11 north at Galleria and a road hazard 15 south at Cactus. Now you're up to date with on-time traffic.
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0: Right.
1: Girl, what I heard, all the rumors are true, yeah.
2: From the hood to the hills.
1: Gossip. What? I don't do none of that.
2: Getting you caught up to the latest gossip. 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
3: Sunny Girl found herself behind bars last night in North Carolina. She was arrested for failure to appear in court in a different case from almost 10 years ago. She was driving in a black and white Benz, got pulled over, and next thing you know, she was in cuffs and in the detention center. She wasn't there for long, though. She posted $3,500 bail. The missed court date in question was from 2017, where she was charged with trespassing and resisting a public officer. She has failed to appear in court for this case two other times, but she is due back in court July 28th. Hopefully, she won't miss that one. Stunna, come on now. You got too much going for you, boo-boo. Just go and take your licks and get your lick back. Speaking of licking and backs, oh my God. The Diddy Freak Off tapes have been released on the dark web and are trickling down to mainstream social media, and yikes. It shows Cassie and Daphne Joy, which you know is also 50 Cent baby mama, doing all sorts of stuff. Male sex workers. With Diddy in the back talking about some, yeah, take that. I like that. Whatever you're imagining, it's 10 times worse with baby oil on top. The leaks come at a very telling time because the prosecution is looking for more things to charge Diddy with, and these tapes are definitely not helping. That's all I got, y'all. For more entertainment news, go to kvegas.com. If you want to win, stay down for 10 minutes. What is it? I said stay down. 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
5: 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That thing for your focus, or bend it on down, put your face on the floor. That to your legs can't stand. High freak with the world in the hand.

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1: 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It's not destiny. 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
2: Couple of accidents near downtown on Interstate 15 that could slow you down. Northbound at Bonneville and southbound 15 at Charleston. Look out for a road hazard. That's on the 15 southbound freeway off-ramp at Charleston Boulevard. Crashes that could cause congestion on the surface streets. Russell at Eastern, Decatur at Hacienda, Harmon at Las Vegas Boulevard. And watch for a stalled vehicle on the shoulder, 11 North at Las Vegas Boulevard. Now you're up to date with on-time traffic.
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14: You say you hate these commercials. Get into an accident. I bet you won't hate these commercials no more. I bet you be saying, call the dog. You know why? Because you know that dog bite. That's why. You really love the commercials. Tell the truth.

0: next like 3 months, you know. I know you want to get out into that cool air with Shibuski, Mortal Kombat 2, New Line Cinema's newest high-stakes installment of the blockbuster franchise.
1: Hi, please tell me I'm going 19.
0: Are you ready for some action, Mortal Kombat
1: 2? I want a date night with my honey. We want to go out and see Mortal Kombat.
0: Oh, you got it, boo. Who is this?
1: Ashley.
0: She said, I want to grab my man arm.
1: Oh. I want to shout out my boo. I give a shout out to Insane the Truth. My baby, we're going to go out on date night.
0: Oh, that's so cute. I love love.
1: Yeah, we have 5 sons, so oh. I've been with him for 17 years.
0: You said 17 years?
1: Yeah, 17 years.
0: Congratulations to y'all, boo. Yes.
1: Thank you.
0: Have a little date night. Now, don't be doing that too grown in the movies now. Y'all representing the station.
1: Nothing. Keep it PG.
0: Okay, now. Say that for life. Work on son number 6.
1: Right.
0: Okay, little nasty. Just let Vegas.

talking. As long as my mama love me. It's at 97.5. It's a beautiful Friday in the city. No, for real, though. Like, I don't know if y'all looked at what the temperature bouncing be like, yo. Stay hydrated. It's about to be super hot, and that's okay. That's why we have the ultimate summer experience coming up inside the world-famous Ride of Five with Marks, plus a $50 Hardying gift card, and I'm going to announce the weekend. So much winning right here on Hot 97.5. Can I get my ditty on? I like that.

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